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0: you don't actually hear when you go to the UK.
1: So British.
0: Yeah. But like, you don't hear those. You get what I'm saying.
2: Yeah. Yes. Theo James British?
1: Yeah. Yeah. Yeah.
2: Uh-huh. I did not know that.
0: Okay. Yeah. Anyway, season two is incredible. It's still, you know, very Guy Ritchie-esque, but it has a lot more seriousness to it and a twist that will blow your mind.
1: Okay.
0: It is so good. Highly recommend. 10 Erics out of Erics.
1: Ooh. Whoa, we're going 10.
0: The Gentleman season 2 on Netflix. You also have Don't Watch the Drama from Jordan. And then if you've never heard of Mad Men, pretty good show about the advertising industry that Audrey's into now.
1: Who is John Hamm?
0: It's new XYZ show. With Eric Zachary. What are you watching Wednesday? 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
1: He was the top for a long time.
0: Yeah, maybe in the 90s.
1: That's literally not even when Mission Impossible was that popular.
2: Oh. Don't you remember all those memes of when people said that Tom Holland looks like he constantly has a frog sitting on his tongue?
1: What?
2: Just by the way he
1: What does this have
2: mouth?
1: To do with him earning money in Hollywood?
2: I just wanted to say he's come so far. Right.
1: Tom Holland is the highest grossing actor in Hollywood. I'm going to turn off the mics and have a conversation with Audrey.

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1: Audrey is hitting on the road. Hatting on the road. Hitting on the road. Hitting the road.
2: Hitting get it together. The road.
3: You got to get it together.
1: Audrey and Daniel, your partner, yeah, are going on a road trip.
2: We're going on a road trip. I'm so excited. We're going to Tennessee and also North Carolina and also Virginia. And I've never been to any of those places, so I'm sorry. I guess I've been to Tennessee once.
1: But you're driving, so these are like 9-hour stretches at a time.
2: Yes, with a dog in the backseat.
1: Oh, you're taking Murphy?
2: Yes, that's why we're driving.
3: God.
2: I know.
3: I'm out.
2: Nightmare.
3: I'm out.
2: Anyway, so, it's going to be great.
1: Audrey asked us yesterday, because we're gearing up for her to be out for a few days, and we're appreciative. You're going to try to check in when you can, but I want you to have some time off, too. That all said, you were like, hey, I'm putting together like my road trip playlist.
2: Yeah.
1: What are your road trip songs?
2: Yeah.
1: And I think you think it's a joke that I do not do road trips.
2: Well, I think you're being a little... No, I know that you don't
3: finish
2: do road
3: statement.
2: Trips.
3: Finish that
2: I
3: statement.
2: I think you're being a little petty by not just gifting me a song that I could add to my playlist.
1: I don't have a road trip song. I have songs for flying. For flying. For when I'm walking. I don't have a trip for or a song for road trips. I don't
3: take
1: road trips.
3: You know when he walks to Tennessee.
1: Walking in Memphis.

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0: Your last dollar, huh?
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2: 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Looks like a walnut. 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
1: Yes. I would say good job, Tom.
0: Spider-Boy's getting all
1: Spider-Man.
0: Of the money.
1: He is a Spider-Man.
0: Spider-Boy's getting all the money.
1: Messed up.
0: Kate Moss turned down a role on Law & Order SVU because it was a talking role. And she's like, no, I want to be a dead body. And
1: which is real.
2: Which I'd so get.
1: Yeah.
0: I have no desire to be a dead body on camera.
1: I would love to be a dead body on camera.
0: Speaking of, Audrey's going on a road trip and she just said that it would be your dream to be kidnapped or get left somewhere and they make a Netflix documentary about you.
2: No, not the kidnapped and left behind part, just like the Netflix documentary.
0: How do you
2: part.
0: Think yeah, one has to like come before the other?
1: You did say disappeared.
0: Yeah.
2: Well, no. I mean, okay, listen, I'm not trying to be insensitive.

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1: This is hilarious. Kate Moss actually turned down a role in SVU, Law & Order SVU, which we learned yesterday Audrey has pretty much never seen.
2: Yeah.
1: Ridiculous. 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
2: I mean,
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1: like,
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1: I hear Law & Order SVU and just think like being sick at home and not at school.
3: Right.
1: But anyway, Kate Moss turned down a speaking role. It's called a featured extra. Because she so badly wanted to be a dead body.
2: Yeah, Mariska Hargitay revealed this on Jimmy Kimmel Live. Basically,

0: 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Hey, it's Brian Reeves, voice of the Governors. The Governors open UAC play this Saturday, September the 19th, with a first ever matchup against West Florida. 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

0: 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It was a pen cap.
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It's the Q Morning Crew with Kyle and Tiffany. Happy Thursday. Good morning. We've got a great show coming up for you. We'll tell you all about it after Stella Lefty.

0: Good morning. It is the Q Morning Crew with Kyle and Tiffany.
1: Happy Thursday.
0: Yeah, almost the weekend. I mean, well, then again, they always say Thursday's the new Friday. Might as well be the weekend, you know?
1: Love it.
0: Does that mean we don't have to come in on Friday?
1: Still have to come in, but it's, you know, it's the coasting. The coasting begins today because Thursday is the new Friday.
0: I just wish every day was a coasting day, just all the way straight.
1: Well, you know
0: through.
1: What, Kyle? That is totally up to you.
0: That is very
1: that
0: true.
1: That is your decision.
0: That's true.
1: Nobody can make that for you.
0: I'm an adult and I can do whatever I want.
1: That's right. You want to coast? You go right ahead.
0: Can't guarantee I'll be able to coast with a paycheck for.
1: No, there's no guarantee there. I mean, again, this is up to you. That is your decision. You can do whatever you'd like.
0: You know, boss.
1: Just know there are consequences.
0: You know, boss, I just decided to start coasting Monday through Friday. It's not my fault that we don't do shows Saturday and Sunday when I'm like giving my full effort.
1: Kind of coasting through life, you know?
0: Gosh.
1: It's a new trend.
0: That was like the dream. Like, you know, hey, what do you want to be when you grow up? I want to coast and live just a good enough life. Mm-hmm. I don't need anything extravagant. I don't need to be like having a yacht off the coast of Italy or anything like that. But if I could just coast and live comfortably through life, like, that's the dream.
1: You have such big dreams when you're little, and we all want to be doctors and scientists and astronauts. And by the time you're 35, coast.
0: That, you know, funny that you say that. My daughter recently has been saying, you know, been telling me quite recently about, like, you know, Dad, if you dream big, you can live your dreams and then you'll be happy all the time. And I'm just like, you know, I'm so glad you have that outlook on things and you want to encourage that, you know, and be like, yeah, like, go for it, kid.
1: Always.
0: Dream big. I that's why whenever she says that, like, it's all jokes here. Oh, job, work is hard. Oh, you know, the grind, yada, yada, yada. Man, it's great. That's why I always try to tell her, like, I live my dream every day. I get to do a show, talk with my friend every single day, hopefully make people laugh and entertain them before their workday starts. Like,
1: you are living the dream.
0: That's right.
1: Yeah.
0: Great kids, great wife, great house, great job. Lee Irwin.
1: It's amazing how perspective will change things, isn't it?
0: Yes. Again, it's so easy to get like bogged down into like just, again, just the routine, stereotypical jokes about just life in general. But then your 7-year-old says some stuff like that, and you're like, yeah.
1: Yeah. And again, that's totally up to you. Your outlook.
0: Very true.
1: No one can change that except for you.
0: Hey, look, it's hard to come to work feeling sad here when you have Lee Irwin down the hall who literally has a smile surgically implanted on his face. I don't think I've ever seen him frown or get mad.
1: Yeah. No need to be sad, ever.
0: Not when Lee Irwin's here. Always a ball of cheer. But look, we got a great, great show coming up for you today. It is a Thursday. No coasting here on our end. Maybe just a little coast. We won't tell you when, but the signs will be there, though. Great show coming up. More coming up on the Q Morning Crew.
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1: From the Action Air Weather Center, here's your forecast.
2: The heat wave continues as temperatures make it into the upper 90s again today, and that really stays the case as we go throughout the rest of the week. A few showers, though, come into the forecast as we get closer to Monday. I'm News 2 meteorologist Shelby Mack.

0: why is it so dang hot these days? It's the Q Morning Crew with Kyle and Tiffany. The heat has been no joke.
1: It's just relentless.
0: Yeah, and as you're trying to beat the heat, you're inside, you're doom scrolling. And then as you're trying to take your mind off of how sad it is, you hear Ryan Hall say this on a video.
2: The strongest heat dome on Earth right now is sitting over Tennessee. You heard that right. Not the Sahara Desert, not over there in the Middle East. It's in daggone Tennessee. Right now, the halfway point of the atmosphere over Tennessee is sitting 19,665 feet above sea level. That's higher than anywhere else on Earth. And whenever you have a big heat dome like that, the air underneath it starts to sink and it heats up and it dries out on its way down. And when that happens, clouds struggle to form. I mean, look at this guy right here. He's having a tough time. I'm close to Tennessee right now, and the heat just keeps building up. And we're definitely feeling it on the ground. Nashville just hit 100 degrees yesterday. In 153 years of records, it's only ever been this hot, this late, one other time.
0: Yay!
1: Who upset Mother Nature in daggone Tennessee?
0: Daggone is a very underrated phrase that Southern people use, and we need to start using it a lot more.
1: Yeah, Ryan Hall uses it all the time, and I just absolutely love it. So the heat dome is over Tennessee.
0: Not the Middle East. Tennessee. The hottest heat dome in the world is right here.
1: It's time to shoo it away. What can we do?
0: We're number one. We're number one. We don't want to be number one.
1: Not on that list.
0: No.

0: so thankful and grateful for your driver in Clarksville, whether it's Lyft or it's Uber, because at least they're human. It's the Q Morning Crew with Kyle and Tiffany. Hopefully we won't get these Tesla cyber cabs in Clarksville because, well, as one passenger put it, with these robo-taxis, what should have been a 10-minute trip turned into well over an hour.
1: Just sit right back and you'll hear a tale.
0: It's kind of hard to tell nobody, hey, you're going in the opposite direction for miles of where we should be going.
2: This is the reboot of Gilligan's Island nobody asked for.
0: Exactly. You're stuck back there and you can't do anything except for hope it's just going to end. At some point.
2: Sir, where is your IT supervisor so I can inform them you're taking me in the exact opposite way? Like, you think you're going to Catfish House. Next thing you know, you're heading over to Dover.
0: This is one of those technologies that, you know, you should probably give quite a few years before you decide to get in the back of one of them.
2: Yeah, you don't want to be the first. You definitely want to, like, wait a little bit. Like, you know what? Let other people get taken to Kentucky or Arkansas.
0: On a 3-hour tour.
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1: From the Action Air Weather Center, here's your forecast.
2: Dangerous heat stays in the forecast as we go throughout the rest of the week. We are going to see a heat advisory in effect until 8 p.m. on Saturday, but that could get extended into Sunday. And then rain chances come into the forecast as we approach Monday. I'm News 2 meteorologist Shelby Mack.
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5: 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Shine bright like a diamond.

0: It's not too late to become a college student. It's the Q Morning Crew with Kyle and Tiffany.
1: That's the beauty of college. Never too late.
0: Tiffany, we can get you signed up over at Austin Peay.
1: Oh, yeah?
0: Today, if you wanted, because I saw this, thought it'd be right up your alley. College kids, as you know, are now getting out of the whole, boozing and just partying all the time phase.
1: Right, right.
0: They're now trading frat parties for wellness darties.
1: What's a darty?
0: A darty is a daytime party.
1: Ooh, I like the sound of that.
0: But these wellness darties have no booze.
1: Oh, well.
0: Hold on. Instead, there's Pilates or yoga, run, an ice bath, or a coffee or matcha afterwards.
1: Okay, the yoga, all of that sounds great. The Pilates. Ice bath is a little harsh for a darty, I think.
0: Okay.
1: And so is a run. Let's not really push ourselves because this is a darty.
0: Mm-hmm.
1: And maybe with a matcha latte, you know, maybe a little add a little something to it because it is a darty.
0: You're just more into the daytime party aspect.
1: Yeah.
0: The wellness you can do on your own.
1: Right.
0: You just want.
1: But the darty, I think you're onto something here.
0: Just a daytime party from now on.
1: Yes.
0: 2 p.m.?
1: That sounds great. Yeah.
0: Okay, good.
1: That sounds like the perfect time.
0: To leave or start?
1: To start, because the darty doesn't last too long.
0: Okay.
1: It's not going to last too long. I mean, like 2 to 4 sounds like a great darty. And then you can start getting ready for bed after that.
0: Okay.
1: So, yeah.
0: Yeah, you know what?
1: Loving this. Loving it. Sign me up to be a gov.

0: just be aware when you're buying your Halloween decorations this season that there's a product out there that may not be appropriate for kids. It's the Q Morning Crew with Kyle and Tiffany.
1: Are you talking about something ultra scary at the Halloween store?
0: No, there is a pumpkin decoration called Jabberin' Jack.
1: Jabberin' Jack, okay.
0: And it, well, it sings a pretty raunchy tune.
1: Oh.
0: This is what it, just brace yourself. This is the song that it sings.
1: From

0: like to scream all night? I'll fill you full of fright.
1: Oh.
0: Guide you in the darkest deeds. And spoil you with my roasted pumpkins.
2: Okay. Yeah. Is that, you know, sir, this is Hobby Lobby.
1: Oh, I have never seen a pumpkin decoration be a red flag before, but
2: is he a spiked pumpkin? 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
1: so just know if you do get the Jabberin' Jack and you have
2: not press play. No. Do not press that little button in the store. Hopefully it's out of its batteries by the time you get there.
1: Oh, Hobby Lobby, you crazy.
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2: The heat wave continues as temperatures make it into the upper 90s again today, and that really stays the case as we go throughout the rest of the week. A few showers, though, come into the forecast as we get closer to Monday. I'm News 2 meteorologist Shelby Mack.
3: They know how frustrating Trenton Road traffic can be because they're here every day.
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0: As you know, last week, O'Charlie's closed down, and now there's just an empty building over on Riverside that's kind of collecting mothballs. So
1: you wonder what's going to go in it. So many possibilities. Should we have another restaurant there?
0: It definitely won't be a Trader Joe's. Everybody knows this. It'll never happen.
1: Well, I don't think it's that location. No. You already said it's probably going to be around exit 4.
0: If it were to happen, I'm not saying it's happening because it's not
1: sure happening. Sounded like you did.
0: No, Tiffany, that's you again wishing that it would. It'll never happen. No, but yesterday I posted this on the Q Facebook page where I was like, you know, it would be great having another Catfish House on this side of the river.
1: Mm-hmm.
0: I love Catfish House. It's so good.
1: Great. Yeah. I mean, Hush Puppies, and that just, it's the fried breading that they have that is just so perfect.
0: The staff is always so nice and welcoming and all that. I would love another Catfish House location. Although something did catch my eye. There were a few people who made a comment being like, but the current one's only 2-3 miles away.
1: It literally is just right around the corner from the other Catfish House.
0: That does not matter. We live in a city where we have car washes right across the street from one another. 2-3 miles, that might as well be Sango to Tiny Town in this town. I would love Catfish House on this side of the river. Don't move it. Keep the current location.
1: You're just looking for another one.
0: The more Catfish House, the better. Riverside, maybe a place on Wilma.
1: Sango.
0: Yeah. In my garage, a little pop-up shop. I don't care. Give me more. That's what I would do with it. Problem solved. You're welcome, Clarksville. Great idea or greatest idea ever, Tiffany? Your thought.
1: Okay. Greatest idea. That is a great idea.
0: Thank you.
1: Greatest. The only kind I have. I mean, Trader Joe's would be nice.
0: No, stop it. Okay, what would you put in there? 931-431-4108. Obviously, Catfish House is the leading contender, but if you have a suggestion, 931-431-4108.

0: there's a proposed zoning update in Clarksville that, well, has a lot of people perking up today. They are doing a proposed zoning update that would restrict future data centers on water, electric, and noise as well. Now, look, that doesn't mean that they're...
1: It's proposed.
0: It's proposed. It hasn't gone through, and this does not mean that there is one being... Like, there's a data center being discussed or anything like that.
1: No, they just realized that there were no restrictions in place at the moment, but that there is interest. So now is the perfect time to take a look and say, okay, let's see what we can do here to make sure that somebody doesn't come in taking all the water, electricity, and creating a lot of that noise.
0: Why would you want to put restrictions on that? And why would you want to put restrictions on this? This? How relaxing is this right now? Huh? You're telling me you don't want to live within a mile or two of this? Think about
1: it. Kind of puts you to sleep.
0: I was going to say, think about the white noise that will literally be
1: Clarksville
0: 24/7. Yeah, that's like, oh, is something special going on? No. That's just Meemaw generating a AI version of herself to post on Facebook. Oh no, it's just another business making a flyer to tell us they have a sale going on.
1: So this proposal is heading in the right direction, which is
0: what?
1: Great.
0: It's heading where?

0: saying, though. Okay, good talk. We'll talk about it later.
1: On your way in for this Thursday morning, it looks good out there as far as traffic because we don't have any traffic problems. Nothing in the way of any accidents happening and no backed up traffic early this morning, but stay with us. We'll let you know. I'm Lee Irwin.
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8: The heat wave continues as temperatures make it into the upper 90s again today, and that really stays the case as we go throughout the rest of the week. A few showers, though, come into the forecast as we get closer to Monday. I'm News 2 meteorologist Shelby Mack.
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Mars, Risk It All, Q108. It's the Q Morning Crew with Kyle and Tiffany. And next Saturday, the Austin Peay Governors are back in action at home, taking on UT Martin. And we'd love for you to be there. If you would like to win a 4-pack of tickets, you can get qualified right now by texting the word GOV, G-O-V, to 43414. 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Your chance to win a family 4-pack of tickets to see Austin Peay versus UT Martin. Now, coming up in just a little bit, let's make your morning just a little bit brighter and remind you that there's always good happening in and around Montgomery County. Your local good news coming up next.

There is always something good happening in and around Montgomery County, even though when you go online, you see the comments and you think, boy, there's nothing good happening here. It's wrong. It is. Let's change that perspective right now and get you some local good news. Clark.

0: And it's brought to you by our friends over at A1 Heating and Cooling. It's the Q Morning Crew with Kyle and Tiffany. And the Clarksville Montgomery County Public Library is proud again to host Alegria, a community celebration of Hispanic heritage and history. And this is going to be happening on Saturday, September 26th from 2 to 5 p.m. over at the main library. Now, Alegria is named after the Spanish word for joy, and it will bring the vibrant traditions and contributions of Hispanic and Latino communities in Clarksville and Montgomery County to the library. And family and community members of all ages are invited to join in an afternoon filled with Hispanic businesses offering authentic homemade food, handcrafted goods, and other unique products, dedicated areas across the library highlighting various countries and cultures. There will be trivia and bingo games, photo booths offering a fun way to quote unquote travel to different Hispanic countries via fun backdrops and hands-on crafts for kids and families, with the goal of Alegria to bring joy by offering learning opportunities about the diverse community and highlight some of the many cultural treasures that can be found within Montgomery County. If you'd like more information about this, go over to ClarksvilleNow.com.
1: We're so lucky to have a library that does such fun events like that. So let's all get a little creative, because Artsville Fest is coming back to downtown Clarksville on Saturday, October 3rd. And this is one of those days that reminds you how much talent is around us all the time. 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The Artsville Chalk Walk is going to be happening. 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And if you've ever looked at a piece of sidewalk chalk and thought, you know, I could make something amazing with this if nobody watches, the Chalk Walk is your moment. 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And best of all, Artsville Fest benefits ArtLink Studio, which is a Clarksville nonprofit working to make creative opportunities more accessible throughout the community. So again, this is going to be on Saturday, October 3rd.

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1: Congratulations to ClarksvilleNow.com's Player of the Week, just announced not too long ago. It is going to Kirkwood linebacker Lloyd Lisenby. He has been named Player of the Week after his 10-tackle, 3-sack performance in the Cobras' shutout victory against Northeast. He's been a key player for the defense for the past 3 years, been helping communicate plays and lead the unit on the field. And in his senior season, he's also taken a step forward in production. So congratulations, Lloyd, and congratulations to Kirkwood on a fantastic start. You can find more of these local good news stories when you download the Clarksville Now and the Christian County Now apps. And that is your local good news.

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1: A Hopkinsville man was arrested after he hit and killed a pedestrian with his truck. The accident happened Tuesday night near the Circle K gas station on Russellville Road. The driver of the vehicle has been charged with DUI and possessing drug paraphernalia. A man is facing charges after a random assault at a Clarksville convenience store. It took place Monday at the Sudden Service on Hankook Road. The two victims were sitting in their vehicle when the man walked up and attacked them. The suspect was later arrested. An update to zoning regulations in Montgomery County would make sure future data centers face restrictions. Those would be on water and electricity use, along with noise. The Montgomery County Building and Codes Department has proposed the update. And Kirkwood High School linebacker Lloyd Lisenby has been named Clarksville Now Player of the Week. He had 10 tackles and 3 sacks in the Cobras' shutout win over the Eagles at Northeast. Lisenby has had a total of 39 tackles through 3 games this season.
0: Hey, Kirkwood having a really good season so far. They're currently ranked number 1 in the Nick Arvin ClarksvilleNow.com power rankings.
2: Sounds like they got a great player there.
0: They do have a great player.
1: I can't get over 39 tackles.
2: He's on a roll.
1: Is he tackling anybody on the field? Or
2: watch
1: just,
2: out. Here comes Lisenby.
0: I think he's also tackling people like outside. Like he's tackling so
1: yeah,
0: much.
1: Yeah, really? But
2: oh, there's another
1: great
2: one.
1: Yeah. Are you carrying a football? I got you. Yeah,
0: dude goes to Publix. Oh, there's another 3 tackles right there. He's here. He's there. He's everywhere. Making plays.
1: Doing great.
0: I love it. Congratulations to him and his family and his team as well. You can find more of these local stories when you download the Clarksville Now and the Christian County Now apps.
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4: Dangerous heat stays in the forecast as we go throughout the rest of the week. We are going to see a heat advisory in effect until 8 p.m. on Saturday, but that could get extended into Sunday. And then rain chances come into the forecast as we approach Monday. I'm News 2 meteorologist Shelby Mack.
5: Kyle and Tiffany can't fix the Clarksville traffic, but they can make it more fun.
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0: somber, it's back to Friends. Q Morning Crew with Kyle and Tiffany. 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
1: No.
0: 99 today in Clarksville. You may have seen that viral video of Ryan Hall, y'all, talking about this heat dome being over Tennessee and not over the Sahara Desert, but right here in Clarksville. So let's test this and travel to some of the hottest places on the globe, and let's see if Clarksville is hotter today.
1: Oh, this game does two things to me. It makes me sad.
0: Oh.
1: And it makes me want to immediately run over to racetrack and buy like all of the Gatorade I can possibly get. Okay, stay hydrated.
0: Well, get ready for that racetrack run, Kyle. We're going to start off in, Kabylia, Tunisia. Is it hotter in Kabylia, Tunisia, or Clarksville, Tennessee?
1: You already know how this game goes.

0: So the obvious answer is it's hotter in Clarksville.
1: Daggone right it is. By about 4 degrees. It's only going to reach a high of 95 today in Tunisia, Africa. Let's travel over to Phoenix. Phoenix is known as being one of the hottest cities in the United States. Do you think it's hotter today in Phoenix, Arizona? Out there in the

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1: Hotter in Timbuktu or Clarksville, Tennessee today.
2: Real place or not,
1: it's a very real place.
2: It's still going to be hotter here.
1: Actually, we're tied. Timbuktu is going to be just as hot today at 99 as it is.
2: Yeah. That doesn't make it better.
1: It's like you're living in Timbuktu. Finally, let's travel down to one of the hottest, sweatiest, most humid cities ever known to man, and that is New Orleans. New Orleans this time of year. It is very hot. Do you think it's going to be hotter in the French Quarter today than Clarksville, Tennessee?
2: It's going to be hotter here. It's just, this is how this game goes.
1: Let's go grab some beignets because it's only going to be 89 today in New Orleans. That sounds fantastic. Let's just get in the car and start driving.
2: Turn Franklin Street into Bourbon Street. Actually, don't do that because it's too hot to be out there.
1: That's right.
2: This is the worst. Whenever we play this game, I need a glass of water.
1: Welcome to the Heat Dome.
2: Give me some water and some AC, please, and an ice pack.

0: in Clarksville. It's the Q Morning Crew with Kyle and Tiffany.
1: So you need help with homework?
0: Not help with the actual homework, but the lack thereof or too much. Okay, here's what happened. I did a video yesterday talking about how my daughter never has homework. Ever.
1: And what grade is she in?
0: Second grade.
1: Okay.
0: Okay, so I just did this video being like, this is crazy that in kindergarten, she had it. Then first grade, never got a single thing of homework sent home. So far in second grade, not one piece of homework has made its way back. We have asked. I have been told it's because they don't want to overload the students at home because they do so much at school.
1: Okay. I'm trying to remember how old we were when we started doing homework.
0: Right. My daughter is also not the kind of kid who would just take something out of her folder to not do it.
1: Yeah.
0: I check her folder every day. Did the video, posted it, and all these people are now being like, you're a bad dad. You don't know what you're talking about. Your kid's lying to you, looking at my kid's homework right now.
1: And I'm it's like, the same age that they're talking about?
0: They have to be, because like I'm looking at my, maybe not the same age, but like I'm looking at my fifth grader's homework. Yep, totally homework. And I'm like, well, she's in second grade.
1: Yeah, that's fifth grade. That's a little different.
0: I don't know what is going on. Again, my kid is not a devious kid. She would not be like, I don't want to do this. Let me throw this away. Is homework being sent home or not? Is
1: it? So you want to see if other second graders in Clarksville are getting homework?
0: Yes. I don't know. Because now I'm feeling like I'm crazy here. Like I'm losing my mind. There has to be. I mean, look, it's not that I want to do the homework. I couldn't even pass my own. I would be a detriment to my daughter in this aspect. But if it needs to be done, it needs to be done.
1: Oh, of course.
0: 931. 431-4108. If you have a second grader, if you are a second grade teacher, if you are an administrator, is this a thing or is this not a thing? Because I'm getting conflicting reports here. 931-431-4108. Do second graders have homework in Clarksville?
2: On your way in for this Thursday morning, it looks good out there as far as traffic because we don't have any traffic problems. Nothing in the way of any accidents happening and no backed up traffic early this morning, but stay with us. We'll let you know. I'm Lee Irwin.
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0: throughout the rest of the week. A few showers, though, come into the forecast as we get closer to Monday. I'm News 2 meteorologist Shelby Mack.
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0: Fallout Boy on Q108. Is CMCSS Elementary School sending back homework for kids? It's the Q Morning Crew with Kyle and Tiffany.
1: Specifically in the second grade.
0: Yes. This, again, question that I had. My daughter's never brought home homework since kindergarten. Don't know why that is. Some people online were saying, no, I'm staring at my kids' homework right now. Luckily, we have a first grade teacher on the line to clear things up. Rebecca, what is the policy?
2: A couple of years ago, CMCSS changed their policies and now homework is not required. Teachers can have the option to send it in or send it home to parents for extra practice, but they can't require you turn it in. Now, some teachers do say, hey, if you turn this in, you'll get a treat or a treasure. But some teachers are like, if it's not required grade, why would I send it out?
1: So it's up to the teacher, the individual teacher then.
2: In elementary school, yes.
0: Okay, look, I did not live in a world where homework was optional, and I'm pretty sure with the teachers that I had, even if it was optional, they would have been sending it home. But I was very confused because the online comments are just hitting me up being like, you don't know what you're talking about. There's homework.
2: Yeah, I send it home for my first graders, but that's because we're still learning to read. So they just get a practice passage to do at home with their grown-ups and practice sight words, basically.
0: Okay, Rebecca, thank you so much for clearing this up. Because again, I felt like I was going crazy here. Now again, do not mistaken this for I want homework being sent home. She's going to ask me a question. She comes to me sometimes with things that I'm like, I forgot about that.
1: Oh yeah.
0: I'm learning all over again. Second grade is hard.
2: Second grade is hard, and now it's a testing grade. They test it for TCAT this year.
0: Oh, okay.
1: Oh, are you going to do testing prep with Monica, Dad?
0: Only if, no, not at all. I want her to pass. I don't need to help her.
1: Rebecca, thank you so much for giving us a call and clarifying this. You've put Kyle's, fears at ease.
2: She's not being mischievous, I promise. She's being genuine.
0: Okay. Thank you, Rebecca. I appreciate it. And you have a great day at school, okay?
2: Thank you. You too.
0: All right, bye-bye.
1: Thanks, Rebecca. Bye.

0: Q108. It's the Q Morning Crew with Kyle and Tiffany. You don't need us to tell you that it is ridiculously hot outside. Instead, you can get that when you're scrolling on social media and get all sad when you hear Ryan Hall, y'all, say this.
1: Earth right now is sitting over Tennessee. You heard that right. Not the Sahara Desert, not over there in the Middle East. It's in daggone Tennessee. Right now, the halfway point of the atmosphere over Tennessee is sitting 19,665 feet above sea level. That's higher than anywhere else on Earth. And whenever you have a big heat dome like that, the air underneath it starts to sink and it heats up and it dries out on its way down. And when that happens, clouds struggle to form. I mean, look at this guy right here. He's having a tough time. I'm close to Tennessee right now, and the heat just keeps building up. And we're definitely feeling it on the ground. Nashville just hit 100 degrees yesterday. In 153 years of records, it's only ever been this hot this late one other time.
2: How did we get so daggone lucky in Tennessee to be under the heat dome?
0: I feel like I need one of those like NFL, you know, when you watch a football game, they have the big water jugs on the side, the one that they dump on the coach.
2: Yeah.
0: I feel like I just need that, but pointed directly at my mouth.
2: So we should be doing that to each other.
0: Yeah.
2: Yeah. Maybe helping each other out with a nice dousing.
0: Yeah. Maybe every.
2: Maybe make a Gatorade.
0: Yeah. Get some electrolytes in there. And instead of just taking just a 15-minute like smoke break, maybe we have a 15-minute Gatorade bath break where you act like you won the Super Bowl. You get it dumped on you. You feel better. You go back to work.
2: It's making the best of a heat dome situation, isn't it?
0: It's very terrible, but yes. Well, try to survive somehow.
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0: 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I'm Lee Irwin.
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0: The most inspirational person that you know on Instagram is up and ready to give you words of encouragement and wisdom this morning, whether you want it or not.
1: Thank goodness.
0: Here we go. Today's inspirational words. A good way to go through today. Silently wish people well. Say something encouraging. Bring a little positivity wherever you go. Be generous with kindness. You never know who might need exactly what you have to give.
1: Yes.
0: Heart emoji, purple heart emoji, yellow heart emoji, green heart emoji.
1: Oh, yes.
0: Another red heart emoji. AI generated image of a woman walking down a lighted path.
1: Your Pinterest board has officially achieved consciousness.

0: Tiffany, are you ready to darty? It's the Q Morning Crew with Kyle and Tiffany.
1: It depends upon what dartying is.
0: Darty is sweeping college campuses all around America. It's only a matter of time before it's over at Austin Peay, so you might want to go and get your enrollment in now.
1: Okay.
0: So you could maybe start in like the spring or winter semester. I think it's spring semester.
1: Mm-hmm.
0: That they'll have the fall semester, whichever.
1: Yeah.
0: Get you ready. A darty is daytime partying.
1: Yes. On board. Love this. You know, it's about time. When the world finally catches up with you.
0: College kids are now trading in frat parties for darties.
1: Brilliant.
0: Daytime partying.
1: Yes.
0: I mean, think about this.
1: On board.
0: I was always told the older you get, the less you will have in common with college students.
1: Not these students.
0: Oh, this is fantastic. You mean to tell me we can start partying at 2 p.m. and be done by 4?
1: This is great. Finally.
0: Lot being said about college kids these days and this younger generation maybe not being so smart. This is one of the smartest things they've ever done. Honestly, if this is what they're going to college for is to like turn around the party game. Yeah, I'm all for this.
1: Yeah.
0: We're going to start dartying like it's 2026 up in here.
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2: A Hopkinsville man was arrested after he struck and killed a pedestrian with his truck. The accident happened Tuesday night near the Circle K gas station on Russellville Road. The driver of the vehicle has been charged with DUI and possessing drug paraphernalia. A man is facing charges after a random assault at a Clarksville convenience store. It took place Monday at the Sudden Service on Hankook Road. The two victims were sitting in their vehicle when the man walked up and attacked them. The suspect was later arrested. An update to zoning regulations in Montgomery County would make sure future data centers face restrictions. Those would be on water and electricity use along with noise. The Montgomery County Building and Codes Department has proposed the update. And Kirkwood High School linebacker Lloyd Lisenby has been named Clarksville Now Player of the Week. He had 10 tackles and 3 sacks in the Cobras' shutout win over the Eagles at Northeast. Lisenby has a total of 39 tackles through 3 games this season.
1: Buddy has saved some tackles for the rest of us. My goodness.
2: Yeah, really? Kind of hogging him all himself, isn't he?
1: I think he's just going through life tackling people now. You
3: talk
1: know?
3: About making the other team a little nervous.
1: Yeah. Like a man's just walking around. So that literally, are we sure he's not a robot? Because that is a tackling machine.
2: Now, you're the football expert. Are they allowed to tackle anybody?
3: Well, it reminds you of that commercial with the, you know, the office. The tackling in the office.
1: Oh, office Terry Tate, office
3: yes,
1: linebacker.
3: Terry Tate. That's what I'm thinking. We're just going around tackling everybody.
1: Funny enough, when is Terry Tate office linebacker for Halloween? 2 years in a row, because, I mean, office linebacker's awesome. But yeah, to tackle anybody. Ball, tackle. Grocery bag, tackle. A sack from Five Guys Burgers and Fries, tackle.
3: What could go wrong?
2: Tiffany, yeah. Let's go tackle Kyle.
3: He'll never suspect us.
1: Yeah, no, not at all. Just be ready. I know how to use a hit stick, though. You can find more of these local stories when you download the Clarksville Now and the Christian County Now apps. That's a video game reference, Lee.
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5: Dangerous heat stays in the forecast as we go throughout the rest of the week. We are going to see a heat advisory in effect until 8 p.m. on Saturday, but that could get extended into Sunday. And then rain chances come into the forecast as we approach Monday. I'm News 2 meteorologist Shelby Mack.
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0: sometimes you receive a message that just makes you hold your breath and your mind starts racing and wondering, oh God, what happened now? Q Morning Crew with Kyle and Tiffany.
1: I just got a concerning text.
0: So CMCSS uses the Parent Square app. And I just got a message from my daughter's teacher saying, can you meet at 5 p.m. next Thursday for a parent-teacher conference? And what's concerning about that is we literally just had a parent-teacher conference like 2 weeks ago. Okay.

0: Okay.
1: It's already nerve-wracking when you have to go to these, but when you get one out of the blue asking, now you start thinking like, oh God.
0: Right, do we have to wait that long? Is it something that we can discuss earlier?
1: Right, what are they doing so I can discuss it now and try to get ahead of this? So for the last 5 minutes, I have been holding my breath and sweating bullets, only to find out, sent to the wrong person. Not meant for us.
0: You know, it's really easy to send the wrong text to the wrong person. I just did this last week when I accidentally texted a cosmetics company that I was going to be home in just a few minutes for lunch. And they were probably wondering why that was meant for my husband. But, you know, it was right next to each other.
1: Just compare sending a message to a cosmetic company to a teacher sending a message to a parent and a parent thinking that, oh, God, they're in trouble.
0: I sure did.
1: Yeah, you know what? Totally. Totally the same thing.
0: Oops.
1: Oopsie doodle. My bad.

0: This year, when you start decorating for Halloween, a popular item is going to be a huge red flag. It's the Q Morning Crew with Kyle and Tiffany.
1: What's that?
0: It is this Jabberin' Jack pumpkin decoration. You know, these things that they you've seen, like the Douglas fir
1: like
0: tree
1: animatronic
0: that sings.
1: And they start talking. Yeah.
0: Yeah. You walk by it, it starts saying things. Jabberin' Jack not only says things, he also sings a song. And mind you, this is listed as a kid's decoration. Here's part of that song.
2: Who wants to be wicked for one night? A kiss for you.

0: night. I'll fill you full of fright.
1: What?
0: Guide you in the darkest deeds. And spoil you with my roasted pumpkin seeds.
1: Okay, that's wow.
2: Imagine you have that on your porch and trick-or-treaters come up and it's like, wait, what is happening here? Like, no, that is a song for mom.
1: Sir, this is Hobby Lobby. Just know.
3: 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The intersection of Providence Boulevard at Walnut Street, a very busy intersection there, and some backed up traffic on Providence, also on Peaches Mill Road. I'm Lee Irwin.
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1: From the Action Air Weather Center, here's your forecast.
2: The heat wave continues as temperatures make it into the upper 90s again today, and that really stays the case as we go throughout the rest of the week. A few showers, though, come into the forecast as we get closer to Monday. I'm News 2 meteorologist Shelby Mack.
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0: Best life, best music. Q108, Clarksville's morning show. Q morning crew with Kyle and Tiffany. Had a little warble there. My brain just malfunctioned.
1: You know, somewhere in there. Yeah, it does tend to happen every once in a while.
0: Yeah, you know.
1: Is it Kyle or is it AI?
0: Is it AI Kyle? I am having excellent day, human. Thank you.
1: Meltdown.
0: Is CMCSS sending home homework for elementary school kids? It's the question that's been bugging me because I did a video yesterday talking about there's no homework being sent home for my daughter.
1: And she's in what grade?
0: Second grade. She had it in kindergarten, has not had any homework since kindergarten. Not in first grade, not so far in second. Did this video talking about it. All of a sudden, all these parents are coming out being like, oh, you're dumb. There's homework being sent home all the time.
1: Oh, really? For second grade?
0: Yes. And then like accusing my daughter of like throwing it away before I see it. And I'm like, I swear, we just had a parent-teacher conference. They don't send homework home. So what is it? My daughter is not a deceitful young lady.
1: Right. No, She's very honest. Yeah.
0: Very. And I don't think she has it in her to go, I don't want to do this, and just throw it away.
1: Yeah.
0: Dad'll never know. But all these other parents are saying, no, I'm staring at my kid's homework right now. So is it happening? Do you have a second grader? Is homework being sent home? 931-431-4108. Feeling crazy here. Does it actually happen? 931-431-4108.

0: It's the Q Morning Crew with Kyle and Tiffany. Is CMCSS sending homework for elementary school kids or not?
1: Because you're not seeing any.
0: None.
1: In second grade with Monica.
0: And I've got people in the comments section saying I'm a bad dad for not checking the homework folder. And I'm like, I swear to you, I check the folder every day. I go to the parent-teacher conferences. No homework is being sent. Rebecca is a teacher. She is on the line. Rebecca, please help us get to the bottom of this. What is the policy here?
2: A couple of years ago, CMCSS changed their policies, and now homework is not required. Teachers can have the option to send it in or send it home to parents for extra practice, but they can't require you turn it in. Now, some teachers do say, hey, if you turn this in, you'll get a treat or a treasure. But some teachers are like, if it's not required grade, why would I send it out?
1: So it's up to the teacher, the individual teacher then?
2: In elementary school, yes.
0: Okay, look, I did not live in a world where

0: homework was optional, and I'm pretty sure with the teachers that I had, even if it was optional, they would have been sending it home. But I was very confused because the online comments are just hitting me up being like, you don't know what you're talking about. There's homework.
1: Yeah, I send it home for my first graders, but that's because we're still learning to read. So they just get a practice passage to do at home with their grown-ups and practice sight words, basically.
0: Okay, Rebecca, thank you so much for clearing this up. Because again, I felt like I was going crazy here. Now again, do not mistake this for I want homework being sent home. She's going to ask me a question. She comes to me sometimes with things that I'm like, I forgot about that.
2: Oh yeah.
0: I'm learning all over again. Second grade is hard.
1: Second grade is hard. And now it's a testing grade. They tested for TCAT this year.
0: Oh, okay.
2: Oh, are you going to do testing prep with Monica, Dad?
0: Only if, no, not at all. I want her to pass. I don't need to help her.
2: Rebecca, thank you so much for giving us a call and clarifying this. You've put Kyle's, fears at ease.
1: She's not being mischievous, I promise. She's being genuine.
0: That's what, okay. Thank you, Rebecca. I appreciate it. And you have a great day at school, okay?
1: Thank you. You too.
0: All right, bye-bye.
2: Thanks, Rebecca. Bye.
3: 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Providence Boulevard at Peacher's Mill Road. Southbound lanes of Providence are backed up. Other than that, no other backed up traffic except maybe some school zones right now. I'm Lee Irwin.
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6: The heat wave continues as temperatures make it into the upper 90s again today, and that really stays the case as we go throughout the rest of the week. A few showers, though, come into the forecast as we get closer to Monday. I'm News 2 meteorologist Shelby Mack.
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0: what the heck are they going to do with the old Catfish House build, or the old
1: O'Charley's
0: building? Mm-hmm. The Q Morning Crew with Kyle and Tiffany. That actually led to what I was going to say they should do. Hear me out. Second location for Catfish House.
1: We would love multiple locations.
0: That's what I'm saying.
1: Of the Catfish House in Clarksville.
0: It's probably one.
1: That's always a good time.
0: I love Catfish House. It's just it's on the other side of the river. And it's not that I don't want to go to the other side of the river. But if I can have it closer, you know, who wouldn't want that?
1: Kind of close to that old O'Charley's. I mean, you're talking about a couple of miles.
0: Doesn't
1: really
0: matter.
1: It's right around the corner.
0: We literally live in a city where we have car washes right across the street from one another. Mm. We have Mexican restaurants that are a block away from one another.
1: That's true. We do have DGs everywhere, so.
0: Yeah. So, you know what? I will take
1: Let's have some Catfish Houses everywhere.
0: Yes, because you know what it won't be. It definitely, again, won't be Trader Joe's. That's not.
1: No, well, you already mentioned yesterday that that's probably going up around exit 4.
0: I did not.
1: And I'm not sure where you got that information, if it's just a hunch or if you know something.
0: Whoa.
1: You know, but you did mention that that's probably where it's going to go.
0: Pump the brakes there, Scooter. Okay. Yeah. I did not say that was up.
1: I heard that.
0: No, no. You heard what you wanted to hear. Trader Joe's is not coming. I said if it were,
1: it would go to
0: Wilma, because that's where everything goes.
1: Sure did.
0: I don't think you're still hearing correctly what I said.

Either way, Catfish House should go, they should open a second location. It should go right there. It would be fantastic and awesome. It would be closer to a lot of us. We don't have to go over the river. But what would you do with it? 931-431-4108. What would you like to see go in that old O'Charley's building on Riverside?

0: Clarksville is so romantic.
1: So romantic.
0: It's the Q Morning Crew with Kyle and Tiffany. When you see your soulmate at Publix, you need to say something. Don't allow these moments to pass. Are you ready for a Clarksville missed connection?
1: Let's help somebody find some love.
0: Okay. To the grown-up Harry Potter in the produce aisle.
1: Oh.
0: I saw you last Tuesday at 4:15. I know the exact time because my lawyer had just texted me, "The papers are signed. You are officially single."
1: Oh.
0: Naturally, I was celebrating by doing what any newly divorced 35-year-old woman does, wandering the grocery store alone, looking for something that doesn't require a microwave. And then there you were. You looked exactly like Harry Potter if he gave up fighting dark lords, moved to the suburbs, and got a steady job in mid-level management. You had the glasses, the dark hair, and this intense, magical focus. But you weren't casting spells. No, you were picking out a cantaloupe. I have never, in my 35 years on this earth, seen a man treat fruit with such deep emotional reverence. The way you gently cradled that melon, caressed its outer netting, and gave this deep, soulful sniff, oh, it was mesmerizing. It was the most attention anything has paid to a round object since my ex-husband discovered fantasy football. I completely drifted off into a total dreamscape. I was imagining us sharing a kitchen, you selecting our breakfast fruit with that same wizard intensity, when reality hit. Literally, I accidentally plowed my grocery cart directly into the specialty cheese island. A display pyramid of smoked Gouda completely collapsed, and it was loud. It was deeply embarrassing. But you never broke character. You didn't even look up. You just kept sniffing that melon like a man on a mission from the Ministry of Magic. I respect that level of dedication and really hope that with your wizard magic, you managed to pick out the absolute perfect melon. More than that, I hope that you see this. My marriage is officially mischief managed, and I'm ready to find someone new. Next time, I'd love to take you out for a drink, or we could just find some other kind of mischief to get into.
1: What grocery store was she at when she saw this?
0: Maybe you can teach me your melon sniffing secrets.
1: Oh, this is still going.
0: Hit me up, Mr. Potter.
1: Oh, wow. Well, that was really long.
0: It was very intense. I mean, what an interaction.
1: What store was this at?
0: This was a Publix.
1: Buddy, you might want to start shopping at Kroger if this is happening.
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0: possessing a drug paraphernalia. A man is facing charges after a random assault at a Clarksville convenience store. It took place Monday at the Sudden Service on Hankook Road. The two victims were sitting in their vehicle when the man walked up and attacked them. The suspect was later arrested. An update to zoning regulations in Montgomery County would make sure future data centers have restrictions. Those would be on water and electricity use, along with noise. The Montgomery County Building and Codes Department has proposed that update. And Kirkwood High School linebacker Lloyd Lisenby has been named Clarksville Now Player of the Week. He had 10 tackles and 3 sacks in the Cobras' shutout win over the Eagles at Northeast. Lisenby has a total of 39 tackles through 3 games this season.
1: So I'm starting to think that Kirkwood has developed tackling machine technology, because that is a ridiculous amount of tackles for somebody.
2: Lloyd Lisenby is extremely, extremely talented.
1: That's also true.
0: I just hope it's not working while they're playing Montgomery Central.
1: Yeah. Yeah. You know, maybe like when they do eventually have to play each other.
0: Yes.
1: Whether that's in the regular season or the postseason, maybe we just like give him the wrong game time.
0: Yeah.
1: So that way our beloved Montgomery Central Indians don't have to face a tackling machine like
0: that. No offense to Kirkwood, but I didn't go to school there,
1: right.
0: So I have to back Montgomery Central.
1: Right. They're the
0: right.
1: Montgomery Central's the Q Morning Crew's official unofficial team of the year.
2: Yes.
1: So we're all for Montgomery Central. And you know, sorry, Kirkwood, but congratulations. That is fantastic.
0: That is great.
1: And he's having a great, great, great season. So, and it's showing in the standings. Kirkwood and Montgomery Central, 1-2.
2: 1-2.
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0: Here we go.
1: All right. Keep up the good work. 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
4: Dangerous heat stays in the forecast as we go throughout the rest of the week. We are going to see a heat advisory in effect until 8 p.m. on Saturday, but that could get extended into Sunday. And then rain chances come into the forecast as we approach Monday. I'm News 2 meteorologist Shelby Mack.
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1: No.
0: 99 today in Clarksville. You may have seen that viral video of Ryan Hall, y'all, talking about this heat dome being over Tennessee and not over the Sahara Desert, but right here in Clarksville. So let's test this and travel to some of the hottest places on the globe, and let's see if Clarksville is hotter today.
1: Oh, this game does two things to me. It makes me sad.
0: Oh.
1: And it makes me want to immediately run over to racetrack and buy like all of the Gatorade I can possibly get. Okay, stay hydrated.
0: Well, get ready for that racetrack run, Kyle. We're going to start off in, Kabylia, Tunisia. Is it hotter in Kabylia, Tunisia, or Clarksville, Tennessee?
1: You already know how this game goes, so the obvious answer is it's hotter in Clarksville.
0: Daggone right it is. By about 4 degrees. It's only going to reach a high of 95 today in Tunisia, Africa. Let's travel over to Phoenix. Phoenix is known as being one of the hottest cities in the United States. Do you think it's hotter today in Phoenix, Arizona, out there in the desert, here in Clarksville, Tennessee?
1: I know how this game goes. It's so much hotter in Clarksville.
0: It is by a few degrees. You're absolutely right. They're going to reach a high of 96 today, which is a few degrees less than us.
1: Not sure if I should be even hitting a buzzer for getting this right, because it's sad.
0: We've got two more left here. Let's travel on over to Timbuktu. Do you know where Timbuktu is?
1: I always thought Timbuktu was just made up.
0: Was it made up? No, it actually is part of the Saharan Desert.
1: Oh.
0: So do you think it's going to be hotter in Timbuktu or Clarksville, Tennessee today?
1: Real place or not?
0: It's a very real place.
1: It's still going to be hotter here.
0: Actually, we're tied. Timbuktu is going to be just as hot today at 99 as it is.
1: That doesn't make it better.
0: It's like you're living in Timbuktu. Finally, let's travel down to one of the hottest, sweatiest, most humid cities ever known to man, and that is New Orleans. New Orleans, this time of year, it is very hot. Do you think it's going to be hotter

0: French Quarter today than Clarksville, Tennessee.
1: It's going to be hotter here. It's just, again, this is how this game goes.
0: Let's go grab some beignets because it's only going to be 89 today in New Orleans. That sounds fantastic. Seriously, let's just get in the car and start driving down.
1: Turn Franklin Street into Bourbon Street. And just, actually, don't do that because it's too hot to be out there.
0: That's right.
1: This is the worst. Whenever we play this game, I need a glass
0: of
1: water.
0: Welcome to the heat dome.
1: Give me some water and some AC, please, and an ice pack.

There is always something good happening in and around Montgomery County, even though when you go online, you see the comments and you think, boy, there's nothing good happening here. It's wrong. It is. Let's change that perspective right now and get you some local good news. Clarksville.

0: And it's brought to you by our friends over at A1 Heating and Cooling. It's the Q Morning Crew with Kyle and Tiffany. And the Clarksville Montgomery County Public Library is proud again to host Alegria, a community celebration of Hispanic heritage and history. And this is going to be happening on Saturday, September 26th. From 2 to 5 p.m. over at the main library. Now, Alegria is named after the Spanish word for joy, and it will bring the vibrant traditions and contributions of Hispanic and Latino communities in Clarksville and Montgomery County to the library. And family and community members of all ages are invited to join in an afternoon filled with Hispanic businesses offering authentic homemade food, handcrafted goods, and other unique products, dedicated areas across the library highlighting various countries and cultures. There will be trivia and bingo, photo booths offering a fun way to quote unquote travel to different Hispanic countries via fun backdrops and hands-on crafts for kids and families, with the goal of Alegria to bring joy by offering learning opportunities about the diverse community and highlight some of the many cultural treasures that can be found within Montgomery County. If you'd like more information about this, go over to ClarksvilleNow.com.
1: We're so lucky to have a library that does such fun events like that. So let's all get a little creative, because Artsville Fest is coming back to downtown Clarksville on Saturday, October 3rd. And this is one of those days that reminds you how much talent is around us all the time. Artists, musicians, dancers, makers, performers, food vendors, kids, families, all

0: All the fun people taking over downtown Commons for a free day of creativity and community. 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
1: Tiffany, can I interest you in a third good news story?
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1: Congratulations to ClarksvilleNow.com's Player of the Week, just announced not too long ago. It is going to Kirkwood linebacker Lloyd Lisenby. He has been named Player of the Week after his 10-tackle, 3-sack performance in the Cobras' shutout victory against Northeast. He's been a key player for the defense for the past 3 years, been helping communicate plays and lead the unit on the field. And in his senior season, he's also taken a step forward in production. So congratulations, Lloyd, and congratulations to Kirkwood on a fantastic start. You can find more of these local good news stories when you download the Clarksville Now and the Christian County Now apps. That is your local good news.

0: On your way in, we've got a final check for our morning traffic. And for these folks, it could be on your way out. If you are heading to Nashville this morning, making that commute, eastbound lanes of I-24 are open without a problem. I'm Lee Irwin.
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3: The heat wave continues as temperatures make it into the upper 90s again today, and that really stays the case as we go throughout the rest of the week. A few showers, though, come into the forecast as we get closer to Monday. I'm News 2 meteorologist Shelby Mack.
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0: Look at that. Earthquakes, famine, pestilence. That's all that's ever on the news. It's bad news.
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0: What you talking about, Chris?
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0: Your last dollar, huh?
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Clarksville's Morning Show. It's the Q Morning Crew with Kyle and Tiffany. If you hear this, drink some water. It's hot. You already know that, so don't get dehydrated or anything. Bruno Mars, Risk It All now.

0: It's the Q Morning Crew with Kyle and Tiffany, Clarksville's morning show. That is going to do it for us. We're out of here. Have a great rest of your day.
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Good morning. It's Leah Rance. If you would like to cheer on AUSP taking on UT Martin Saturday, September 26th, I've got your chance to win a family four-pack. 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
3: 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Hey, it's Brian Reeves, voice of the Governors. 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

Katy Perry, Hot and Cold on Q108. A heat advisory remains in effect with highs near 100 all weekend long. I know, supposedly it's about to be fall, but it certainly doesn't feel that way. Friday, it's going to be a high near 98. Saturday, same deal. And Sunday, I mean, pretty much sunny and hot throughout the weekend. Get the details, ClarksvilleNow.com. Here's Olivia Rodrigo, Drop Dead.

Bruno Mars on Q108. The Christian County Sheriff's Office is seeking the public's assistance to locate a 16-year-old Camden Barron. He was last seen wearing black pants and a gray sweatshirt. He's been missing since yesterday at 6:10 p.m. from the area of Old Fruit Hill Road in North Christian County. If you have any info on his whereabouts, call Hopkinsville Christian County Dispatch at 270-890-1300.

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The Pets of the Week page has been updated at ClarksvilleNow.com with dogs and cats of all ages, breeds, and sizes that are available for adoption through area animal rescues and shelters. 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

Lady Gaga on Q108, the 10th annual Hoptoberfest is coming up. It's going to be September 19th, this Saturday, to ring in fall at Hopkinsville Brewing Company. And it's a day full of activities, including there's going to be a beard competition. There is also going to be an adult spelling bee. Which you are so lucky that I have not signed up for, because I would whoop the competition. that's my useless X-Men power is spelling. But it starts at noon, and the community is invited to the locally owned downtown brewery for the release of their hop.

Oktoberfest beer, and they've got a new stein that was designed by Brushy Fork Creek Gallery in Crofton. Get the details on the Hoptoberfest in Hopkinsville.

0: Moon, we take you back to the late 90s and early 2000s.
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Q108, it's Leah Rance. I was just telling you about the adult spelling bee that's going to take place at Hoptoberfest at Hopkinsville Brewing Company. And Merriam-Webster has added 1,400 words and definitions to the dictionary, including looks maxing, meme coin, and parasocial. Right now, here's Bruno Mars, I Just Might.

The Fray on Q108, it's Leah Rance. You wear a retainer to bed. I'm being super vulnerable with you right now. I feel like I know a lot of people that grind their teeth at night, and so I've been wearing one for quite some time because your girl has anxiety. And I forgot to wear it last night, and I feel like I just chomped down on my tongue. My tongue just feels like completely numb right now as I talk to you. I just wanted to be honest with you. I feel like we're friends. Like, I just want to...

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Q108. Did you picture White Chicks when you heard that song? I do every time I hear Vanessa Carlton, 1,000 Miles. Welcome back to the Y2K. It's That's Hot Lunch, brought to you by Mari and Jewel with Keller Williams Realty. Right now, here's James Blunt. You're beautiful.

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Len, steal my sunshine. We are back in the era of slap bracelets. It's the Y2K on That's Hot Lunch, brought to you by Mari and Jewel with Keller Williams Realty. Here's Coors. It's Breathless on Q108. 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

NSYNC Q108 on That's Hot Lunch, brought to you by Marian Jewel with Keller Williams Realty. If you call Marian, you get Marian. Here's Alicia Keys, Fallin'.

Q108, it's Leah Rance. It's That's Hot Lunch, brought to you by Mari and Jewel with Keller Williams Realty. I don't care how old you are, you can't not like Sesame Street. And Cookie Monster has a new parody song to inspire kids to go potty called Got to Go, to the tune of Chapel Roan's Hot to Go. Me telling

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Huntrix, Golden on Q108. It's the end of an era. Judge Judy Shindlin announced her retirement on Good Morning America after 30 years of hosting courtroom TV shows. Her last episode is going to be October 22nd. Here's Bruno Mars, Risk It All.

Shakira on Q108. It's Leah Rance. There's plenty to do this weekend in Hopkinsville. For instance, at Alhambra Theater, starting today, going on through Sunday, local actors with Campanile Productions are putting on the Tony-nominated musical based on the true story of a small Newfoundland community that welcomed thousands of airline passengers stranded after the 9/11 attacks. It's called Come From Away. And like I said, that's going to be this weekend only at Alhambra Theater. Also, Hobbit Days at the Book and Bottle Shop, celebrating Frodo and Bilbo Baggins' birthdays Friday through Saturday. There's going to be Middle Earth themed activities, decorations, specialty food and drinks. I know Tiffany from the morning show will be thrilled about that. I also am a huge Lord of the Rings fan, so I think that's really cool. And there is going to be this Saturday a total teen takeover at the Boys and Girls Club of Hopkinsville Christian County. Teens in 8th through 12th grade can attend the first Total Teen Takeover. It's a free event with an open gym, video games, door prizes. You don't even have to be part of the Boys and Girls Club to attend. Get the details on this and other events at ChristianCountyNow.com.

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Ellie Goulding on Q108. If you're looking for something free to do this Saturday, a free movie is going to be shown at Hopkinsville Community College Library. A free showing of Dungeons & Dragons, Honor Among Thieves, and popcorn and drinks are going to be provided. That's a good movie. You should definitely check it out. Here's Somber.

Paramore still into you on Q108. It's Leah Rance. There is plenty to do this weekend in Hopkinsville. There's going to be Nature Fest this Saturday at Jeffers Bend Environmental Center. It's going to have a variety of family-friendly activities, hay rides, canoe tours, a petting zoo, face painting. Also, Boots Bourbon and Freedom at Casey Jones Distillery from 5 to 9 p.m. It's free admission. Active duty service members and veterans are invited to a special evening celebrating America's 250th anniversary and honoring the military and veteran community. Also, there's going to be a demolition derby at the Western Kentucky State Fairgrounds also on Saturday. I know you got to make some tough choices. The gates are open at 4 p.m. and day of play at Rotary Park. This is free. This is also on Sunday, 1 to 3 p.m. with free hot dogs and hamburgers at the Rotary Park. Like I said, if you need the details on these events, this weekend in Hopkinsville at ChristianCountyNow.com. It's Leah Rance. Stay weird. Ryan Pluckelman has got you next.

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1: 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No, not Reynolds. Pluckelman.
0: Oh, boy.
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Hello, my name is Ryan. Yes, that heat advisory has been extended through Saturday. They're saying now it could be extended through Sunday. But good news is cooler temperatures coming next week. Bruno Mars, I Just Might, Q108.

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2: 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Hello, my name is Ryan. We'll take a look at Q Time Saver traffic after Sabrina Carpenter. Enjoy some espresso.

0: 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Take it easy out there. I'm Wesley Hall.
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I could

0: On your way home, we have two accidents to report. The first one is in Clarksville at Memorial Drive and Warfield Boulevard. The second one is in Hopkinsville at the 88-mile marker of I-24 westbound. So do be careful if you're heading in any of those directions. Drive safe. I'm Wesley Hall.
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Our colors will fade eventually, so if our time is running out, day after day, we'll make the mundane a masterpiece. Oh my, oh my love, I take one look at you, you're taking me.

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0: 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First one, Clarksville Dispatch is still reporting on the accident at Memorial Drive and Warfield Boulevard. The second one is in Hopkinsville at the 90-mile marker of I-24 westbound, so do be careful if you're heading in any of those directions and watch out for emergency vehicles. I'm Wesley Hall.
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Is the key to a happy marriage way more simple than we thought? Apparently it is. Experts now say that just acknowledging your partner when they get home from work and saying goodbye when you leave and taking time to do that actually strengthens marriages. Who knew it was that easy? It's Bruno Mars, Q108.

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1: 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Who could use a laugh today? 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
1: 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They're closer than you think. It's 5 o'clock.
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5: I'm pregnant. Yeah, I did it. I'm amazing. I laid there and that's it.

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3: 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Hey, it's Brian Reeves, voice of the Governors. The Governors open UAC play this Saturday, September the 19th, with a first-ever matchup against West Florida. 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
4: I'm proud to work

Your birthday is your special day. It's your day. What happens when a family member all of a sudden now has the same birthday as you? Well, one family has had that happen a whole bunch of times, and I'll tell you about that coming up in News of the Weird. Now it's Olivia Rodrigo. I know.

0: I've got.
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2: Hey, it's Ryan. So, News of the Weird brought to you by Bob's Discount Furniture. Now open in Clarksville. Check them out, everybody. My birthday was my day until my niece was born on my birthday, and it became her day, which is actually kind of nice because we have that now. We're birthday buddies, as we call it. It happens when you have your own birthday, and sometimes a family member will be born on that day, and now you're sharing that birthday. Well, a family in Iowa has had that happen 5 times. Fred Harlow contacted Guinness and said, I'm sure this is a record. He was born on September 14th. He shares a birthday with his grandfather, Wilbur, his mother, Addie, his daughter, Emma Bell, and his grandson, Arthur. 5 generations in that family all share the exact same birthday, which I think means you can save some serious money on cake because everybody just has to share the same cake, right? Really, that's a cheaper way. Everyone says a big party. Just a big party for everybody. XYZ.

cake because everybody just has to share the same cake, right? Really, that's a cheaper way. Everyone says a big party. Just a big party for everybody. XYZ with Eric Zachary coming up next. Taylor Swift now and the fate of Ophelia on Q108.

0: 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I'm Wesley Hall.
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1: American Idol is moving its production from Hollywood, which was kind of a whole key component of the show, is you're going to Hollywood, to Georgia. They're going to Atlanta. Now, from a purely production standpoint, I understand this. It's a lot cheaper. There's a lot of studios in Atlanta, a lot more tax credits.
2: Yeah.
1: Ryan Seacrest is from the Atlanta area, so I understand that. But you're going to Atlanta. It doesn't have the same golden ticket ring to it.
3: When you say productions, you mean like the whole thing?
1: Like filming, like crews,
2: the studio, the
1: unions. It's a lot cheaper. Most movies aren't filmed in Atlanta now.
3: Yeah.
1: That's why.
3: For sure. I mean, I know that like a lot is moving out of LA right now.
1: And, yeah, because California is doing very little to save that industry.
3: Yeah,
1: so they're moving production. American Idol, this will be season 25.
3: Yep.
2: Wow.
1: Which I didn't realize we're still going, but
2: I think American Idol does a good job at like making stars out of like people struggling. I think the aspect of like, oh, we got to make it super heartfelt is something they do better than, I don't know, like the
1: Mass
2: X Factors or Matt.
1: I agree with you. I think I've always felt this way. But even after American Idol kind of lost its initial glory, like no one named the season 14 American Idol. Sure. Like no one knows. Right. Last one I remember is like Ruben Studdard. Right.
2: Dude, I loved Ruben Studdard.
1: That all said, I think those first 2 weeks still kind of catch a lot of like, anyone in America's like can make it and get that initial stardom and fame.
3: Yeah, for sure.
1: We know a lot of people in the music industry that have auditioned or done the first couple rounds for American Idol. But yeah, just after they go to Hollywood, or in this case, when they go to Atlanta, I feel like no one, I'm not going to say no one, obviously it's still on the air, but like the average

0: 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Your last dollar, huh? Well, I don't do cash. You take Venmo?
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